You had the cards, I must admit. You were awful smart. The awful truth is awful sad, I must admit. I was awful.

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0: Radio San Marino. Staring at a maple leaf, leaning on the mother tree. I said to myself, we all lost touch.

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It's like 10,000 spoons when all you need is a knife. It's meeting the man of my dreams and then meeting his beautiful wife. And isn't it ironic?

your cigarette break. It's like 10,000 spoons when all you need is a knife. It's meeting the man of my dreams and then meeting his beautiful wife. And isn't it ironic? 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
0: I thought that we couldn't lose, and then I bet all I had.